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In the unmarked car with the tents. Mark Anthony with the new anthem. Yeah, I know, it's a little intense. 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